0: It's something, 990.
1: Go ahead.
0: Number Schneider Motorist, westbound 70 at the 5-4, the blue Ford F-150, reporting parties advising these waters for his radiator.
1: Everyone.
0: Should be clear.

0: 153 County 1042.
1: Cascadia, advise you of an iPhone crash detection on in-north east of Rainbow Road. Restraint EMS and fire.

0: We received a call regarding 10-100. RP reports that she has filed for divorce and her ex has sent her a text message stating that he would end his life. This is going to be 14791 Lakeview Drive. Repeating, 1479 Lakeview Drive. Well, on the phone with the RP, the male subject did leave in a F-150 red extended cab 2016.
1: Copy. Do we have a direction of travel or a location he may be going to?
0: A negative at this time. That information is unknown.
1: Copy. Were we able to get a 28 from the vehicle provided?
0: Negative. RP did not know the J1, nor did she know where he would intend on going or what direction travel that she left in.
2: Nine thirteen.
0: Go ahead.
2: Can you scan for that party to see if you guys could attempt to locate a license number, license plate?
0: 10-3, 1914.
1: Would you also be able to call Crystal Lake PD, please?
0: 10-3, next step, 1914.
2: He was armed or unarmed?
0: Negative, unknown if subject is armed.
1: Go ahead and show 925 en route, and I'll try to go ahead and canvas the area for this pickup.
0: Copy, show you en route. 914.

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0: 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He's going to stop by and lend him that water. I'll be tending.
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0: Edinburgh County 925. Information only. Contact was made with 392. He was advised. At this time, he is currently in a council meeting in Henrietta.
1: Got it.

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Cass County advised fire is not locating anything. They're clearing. Should be clear.

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0: Medic 41, the Beckon District.
1: 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Repeating, 1765.
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0: Can you ask Excelsior PD if they can check across the street from Dairy B? RP states that he might have gone there.
1: We will contact Excelsior.

0: 935 got him.
1: 935.
0: RP also stated that he may be at the Poor Boy gas station, also in Excelsior, city limits.
1: Copy, may be at Poor Boy's.

0: 3 Sierra.
1: 9-5.
0: Harvey was unable to locate the individual's location on her phone. He turned it off. She also was advised about the 96-hour affidavit.
1: 4.
0: We'll still be canvassing the area.

0: If Excelsior Springs does come across the party, do you want a stop and hold or just a check the welfare?
1: Just a check the welfare. The RP stated he'll probably deny any 10-100 statements, so she will also be going to the courthouse to fill out an affidavit, but we just want to make sure he's okay.
0: 10-4. Go ahead.
2: The reporting party from my 1050, Seth Webb, will probably be calling in to give me his trailer plate. I thought I was able to capture it on my camera, but I wasn't. If you could just get that information for me, and I'll just need to print out.
0: 10-4.

0: Medic 41, Wright County.
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1: Negative. I'll see if they got one here.

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1: Go ahead.
0: Send your name and number.
1: 10-4.
0: Should be clear.

0: 944, Lieutenant.
1: 944?
0: Can you make me a traffic stop and then on route to 512 West 5th Street, or correction, 312 West 5th Street to make contact with the juvenile's parents?
1: What's
0: 1020 of your
1: stop?
0: 4th and Lemie.
1: Ten four, to be clear.

0: Instrument 974. Asking the advisor the cow out, partially on the shoulder, partially in the roadway, on 7 at I-49. Should be clear.
1: I-44 is 1023.
0: 944, 10-4, should be clear.

0: 341 Lee Summit.
1: 341.
0: All right, attempted to call that phone number. It's saying it's been disconnected. Could you contact Ray County and double check on that phone number?
1: 10-3, 2-3-4.
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0: Could it be Victor Henry 5, Victor 2, Victor? Victor Henry 5, Victor 2, Victor.
1: One and four, your Victor Henry 5, Victor 2, Victor comes back on a 2015 Mitsubishi to a Kenneth Minky out of Polo, expiration showing October 25, negative 99.
0: Yeah, thank you.
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Penitentiary Bay Officers, Special Detention Officers, Johnson County, Condition and Prudent, approximately 9 minutes ago. Westbound on 50 from West Young Street, Black Chevrolet, Silverado, says the speed. Information, Johnson County, Troop A clear, 2046.

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1: Good.
0: That male subject is out at 14791 Lakeview Drive in Crystal Lakes. He's stating that his wife has locked him out. He has no change of clothes and no shoes on.
1: Copy. What is he wanting?

0: The subject is hoping for some assistance to get his belongings. He does have somewhere else he wants to go.
1: Copy. Is he requesting a civil standby line?

0: Negative. Neither party has firearms.
1: Let him know I have a ETA of 30-ish minutes.

0: 343.
1: Reference the 1246, 1309 got called on. I just received a phone call from one of those watchmen of the boat. They have gotten started and are on their way. 25.
0: Is it at 1309?
2: Copy. I'm on the water passing the J4 mile mark. I'll just go ahead and continue to make sure they get in.
0: 10-4, straight clear.

0: go ahead for both of us.
1: Well, we had gotten a hit from Cass County for an Elvira Alfaro subject on R99. However, I sent the YR back. They then sent back that it was a sound-alike and the subject actually was not in custody. So you guys don't have to worry about it.
0: Will both be 10-8.
1: 10-4.
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1: 10-4, should be clear.

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0: He can call her when he's done.
1: Copy. She's requesting a law enforcement officer.

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0: Rhode County 913. 913, we received a call of disturbance, nonviolent. RP is reporting that his wife is 1055, staring up the house. Did take off with his truck, but came back. Is breaking things, and a lot of it is not hers. The address is 13020 Clatt Road. Repeating, 13020 Clatt Road.
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1: Copy. I have an 8-minute ETA, but I'll pick it up for you.
0: 15 miles. I advise. 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
0: We still don't have anything pending from Aaron Smith from 9:30 this morning. It'd be incident 5083, do we?
2: The highway at Templeton Road. Looks like a white female with wearing all black clothing.
1: 10-4. Big thing.

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1: 10-4, I had tried to call him with negative contact. I didn't know if we closed it out or not. It needs to be. Thanks. 10-42.
0: 10-4.

0: And taking.
1: Bergen County, thank you.
0: 2-4.
2: Four oh eight Central.
0: Go ahead.
2: Central, I just recovered an iPhone on top of one of the gas pumps here at the Casey's at the junction. You just open me an incident. I'll bring it up to the PD here shortly.
0: Denver.
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1: Made contact with the clerk's side, and I told them if somebody calls in saying they lost an iPhone, that it's at the police department.
2: Denver.
3: George Zero Charles, Adam Paul Zebra, out of Florida. 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
0: 4J2 when you're ready.
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0: Last name Rayo, Robert Adam, Young Ocean, first name is Solomon. Sam Adam, Lincoln Ocean, Mary Ocean, Nora, no middle initial. Date of birth is 1993, 10/18. 1993, 10/18, male white, Texas.

0: 118 County, Florida, J2.
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0: 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William Edward Lincoln, Charles Henry. 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David Edward Edward Paul. Date of birth, 1983-01-17, white female.

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0: Copy. She's going to be a good Samaritan stopping by with us on this well-being call.
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1: Steve Bell, word of mouth, last name Bowers, boy Ocean, William Edward Robert Sam, first name James, common spelling, date of birth 1970-0524, 1970-0524.
0: Copy, blackmail.
1: Yes, ma'am.
0: Stand by. Playing loud music, and there is a female subject yelling for help approximately 20 minutes ago. The vehicle was last seen on Highway K King near the New Bridge. Authority, Henry County, should be clear.
2: One of four, your male subject is showing no driving status. Negative 99, 1097J1. Go ahead with your second one, ready?
1: Second is going to be a Missouri white female, same last name, first name Danielle, David Adam, Nora, Ida, Edward, Lincoln, Lincoln. Date of birth 1972-0502, 1972-0502.
3: Well, I'm going to, I'll be giving that male party courtesy ride to Rose Court.
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1: Well, so be advised, Good Samaritan is going to be giving the female party a ride to the Rose Court.
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0: Cass County advised of a pedestrian, Highway D. David, at 223rd. The female subject that was kicked out of a vehicle standing roadside.
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0: 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No one?
1: 10-4. If you could attach to the cab, please.
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0: Debbie Senegal. The subjects from Clatt Road have called back stating that the female party has escalated, has hit the male party in the head with a mirror. He is denying EMS at this time. Copy en route.
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0: and Lincoln 4, William 5, Nora, comes back to a charge of car LLC out of Aurora, showing March 26 expiration and title activity on 2015 Nissan, negative 29.
1: Count 4.
2: County, update to the last three. Can you try Mary 5 Nora, Mary 5 Nora?
0: That will come back to a Ricky East Step of Liberty, March 26 expiration on a 2012 Ford, negative 29.

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0: Cass County advised their original reporting party turned around to check on the subject. She has scrapes and is bleeding, so they're sending EMS.

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1: Oh, yeah, we're counting at 13020 Cloud Road for domestic. 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
1: Good.
0: Last name, E-Step, Edward, Adam, Sam, Tom, Edward, Paul, first name, Ricky, Robert, Ida, Charles, King, Young, date of birth, 1970, 05, 16, white male.

0: Ricky is showing valid out of independence, one action, two convictions, less than 2025 for failure to dim lights, showing two possible 99s out of Pleasant Valley for failure to dim lights and defective equipment, 25-mile extradition only, also possible, electronically enter 99 out of KCPD for a traffic offense, 40-mile extradition.
1: 10-4. Can you confirm whether or not we're in extradition range?
0: I can send a hit to KCPD just to make sure, but the Pleasant Valley one will be non-ex.
1: 10-4. Just to confirm, send a hit.

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0: 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Lincoln Nora 0, Tom 1 William.
1: Copy, Lincoln Nora 0, Tom 1 William. Comes back on a 2012 Honda four-door vehicle to a Matt and Sarah Scott out of Springfield. Expiration June 28, negative 99.
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0: David King 1, Lincoln Union 5-7 out of Colorado, coming back not on file.
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1: Central, my location is going to be 13 south of Old 40. 13 south of Old 40. I have a J2 out of Colorado.
0: Go ahead.
1: J2 out of Colorado, LLM 17284-6844. Again, 17284-6844. Should come back to that Luke Cook subject.

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1: Temperature 1016 at Spartan and East North Main with Charles Adam 4, George 0 Mary. Comes back on a 22 Honda sedan to a Andres Miguel Carvajal out of Whiteman Air Force Base. Expiration February of 26. February 26, negative 99.
0: Good. Thank you.
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2: 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I think it's going to be George North 6, Tom 1 Victor. George North 6, Tom 1 Victor.
3: 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That J1 does come back to a 2022 Kia utility vehicle. To a Joe Birch out of Richmond, expiration April 27, negative 99.
2: 10-4, it's going to be a blue Kia. 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
0: 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Can you contact them, see if they've got an ETA?
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0: Right, clear.

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1: 341, 3 minutes, be clear.
2: Eleven seventy 42.
1: 1170, 3 minutes, be clear.

0: Liaison attention, Troopway officers, special attention, Swain County cars, CNI vehicle. CNI vehicle, I-70 westbound from Highway 65. I-70 westbound from 65. A blue Amazon van all over the roadway in slow speeds. Authorities, Swain County, approximately 1 minute ago. Troopway clear.
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0: 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They were unable to confirm if there was a window break.
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0: What exactly was the alarm call here at Max Motor?
1: Well, for the time of the alarm was 12:07. We received the call at 12 minutes after. It is going to be the south door, gate zone 7.
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1: 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The 4th, pretty clear.

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0: 19. The holder is going to just check to make sure everything is okay.
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1: 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I also attempted contact with key holder. 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Units be 10-8 at this time.
0: Copy. We'll notate 26 after. Copy 10-8. Locking up. 26 minutes.

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1: I added some comments to my traffic stop. I'll be giving the subject to a courteous ride to the county line to meet 203. You approach the Rutgers residence.
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1: 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And unknown year Dodge Caravan, I believe it's out of Missouri.
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1: Go ahead.
0: 70 eastbound at the 41 mile marker. Charles William 2. 0 Nora Paul. May try that as an ocean out of Florida.

0: Registration expiring 2027 to Juan Bautista. So vehicle type listed just a silver, or correction, it's a silver Mazda. That's 29.
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0: I did a rolling 28, the eastbound at the 45.4.
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0: Highway 13, just past Highway J. George, Nora 8, David 2, Adam.
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0: Nolan.
1: 26.

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3: That'd be two last names. First and last name is Guerrero. George Union, Edward Robert Robert, Edward Robert Ocean. First correction. Second last name is Vargas. Victor Adam Robert, George Adam Sam. First name is Jaime. John Adam, Ida Mary Edward. Initially A. Adam. Date of birth is 2003-04-22. 2003-04-22, Nell White, Florida, also have a line if you need it.

My claim 5-year party. Dominic Brazzo is valid out of Kansas. No one. Very clear.

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0: Highway 210, right before West 84th Street. No 28 this time. It's going to be on a white Ford pickup.
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0: 925 County. I'll have a 28 when ready.
1: Okay, 28.
0: 2-3, Henry. 3, George. John. Disregard. 2-3, Henry. 3, John George.
1: Two, three, Henry, three, John George, 2011 Ford pickup to Randall Harp the third out of Richmond, expiration annual 26 north.
2: 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I'll have party my old one ready.
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0: 925, your party, Randall Hart, valid, class F out of Richmond endorsement, motorcycle, no previous conviction, no one.
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1: 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No one's

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1: 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Thank you.
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0: 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At 104, did you copy direct?
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0: I'll be out on a 1046, going to be at off-ramp Highway J, X-ray, Lincoln 0, George 1, Victor.
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0: There's going to be two vehicles.
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0: X-ray Lincoln 0 George 1 Victor 2020 Nissan Matthew nailed at a Richmond expiration November 26th. No one?
1: I copy. I'm going to be 10-8. I spoke with that individual. He stated that in the first car he had hit a coyote and he is waiting for a tow truck to pick up the disabled vehicle.
0: 10-4.

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1: 10-4.

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1: Choose a team.
0: I'm gonna have two J1s. First one's on a pickup. 6, K King, H Henry, L Lincoln, 1-1 out of Missouri.
1: 10-4, go ahead.
0: Second's a permanent plate out of Missouri on a trailer. 4-2, M Mary, 5, C Charles, H Henry.
1: 10-4, go ahead.
0: J2 out of Missouri. Last name, M.A.R.I. Ocean, N.O.R. T. Tom, E. Edward, S. Sam. First, C. Charles, H. Henry, O. Robert, I. Ida, S. Sam, T. Tom, I. Ida, A. Adam, N.O.R.A. Middle initial, N.O.R.A. Date of birth, 10-01-2008. Male, out of Missouri.
1: First registration to your subject at 11 and expiration 2027-2009 Chevrolet. Second, shows on a non-expiring 2012 trailer to a John Gingrich at Carrollton. Your driver is valid class F rank expiration 2026 intermediate, restricted to the left outside mirror, corrected lenses, negative 29.

0: George Robert Adam Frank.
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0: 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There's no history for that, Jalen.
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0: 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I'll be in portable truck 1506, zone 8. 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
1: Good.
0: It's going to be from WinTap. It was a 911 hang up. RP advised that he heard his phone calling someone and tried to hang up real quick. Answered all his questions. He's working at a WinTap. Nothing needed, no emergency.
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0: 9 Erie County.
1: Go ahead, sir.
0: Appears the last four to VIN are 6571. Can you cross that?
1: That's affirmative. That is correct.
0: Copy, thank you.
1: 713. Just to confirm, this is just north of 210 on Union, correct?
0: Correct.
1: Copy that, 713.
2: What do you want to make him?
0: It's not blocking the road.
1: And sir, I believe I saw it the other day. It was angling towards the corn rows.
0: 10-3.
1: 7-13.

0: Nah, I'm just.
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0: 900, just information only. In June, there was a warrant arrest associated with this vehicle and that male party, Jimmy Hoover. On the 18th of this month, that vehicle was ran by 944 as well. It was called in abandoned.
1: Copy.

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0: Stand the old answer. Phone jack, 26 expiration, 24 expiration.
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0: Edgar John's Reunion 6 Henry comes back to BCFS Auto Leasing, out of Lee Summit, showing October 25 expiration and title activity on a 24 Volvo negative jumper.
1: Good
2: boy. Okay.

0: 400 Central.
1: Yeah. Go ahead.
0: 41.
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1: 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John Nor 1, Adam 7, John.
0: John is hearing yours, animals.
2: Go ahead.
0: It's going to be look at Beach Road, 5 Black Cows out near Land of Lakes, west of Beach Road.
2: 10-4, you can do that.

0: The J1 is checking back to the Jonathan Senior, and he is showing valid one action. There's also a younger one. Would you like me to try that one also?
1: 10-3.
0: And that one is also showing valid. Sedalia. Two actions, no 29.

0: two RPs called it in. They both advised they didn't know who owned it now. I'm attempting to find someone.
1: Good one.

0: 141-153, I believe the cattle might be belong to the address 10964 Blue Book, 10964 Blue Book. I'm going to attempt to give them a call now.
1: 10-4.
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0: 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I'll be available by 21 if you need me.
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0: I'm going to be out at 814 Jabez in reference to a welfare check that was called into HQ. Just for information, there are no vehicles here, so I'm not sure if anyone's home.
1: 814 Jabez, straight welfare check, calling in by HQ, 828.

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0: Two last names. First last name is A. Adam, S. Sam, M. Mary, E. Edward, L. Lincoln, A. Adam, S. Sam, H. Henry. Second last name is Y. Young, E. Edward, W. William, H. Henry, A. Adam, N. Nor, E. Edward, S. Sam. First name, H. Henry, A. Adam, I. Ida, L. Lincoln, E. Edward, Edward, 0505, 1971, Black Mill, Texas,

0: 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I'm going to be 41. I'm also 10-6, courthouse.
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1: 915 and 995, 5 males, 1 female. I'm ready for your mileage.
0: 92452.
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2: Tom Murray 7, Nora 8, Sam. Tom Murray 7, Nora 8, Sam.
1: Tom Murray 7, Nora 8, Sam. 2027 expiration, 1987 Cadillac. Chet Roberts out of Camden. No one.
0: Copy, thank you.
1: A 34.
3: Copy that. We'll notate. Are you going to be doing?
0: 10-3.
3: Copy that. Notate and change and 8-8-34.
0: Nine eighteen.
1: 10-8-8-34.

0: 153 County, 23 to the area. Sir.
1: One four County, same traffic.
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0: Go north on Beach Drive. They're going to be right here.
1: Okay, well, I'll head back that way.
0: 10-4.
2: Left lane of southbound 13. There's a Grand River Arm Bridge.

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1: 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I've only located 3 out of the 5 so far, but I do see cattle in the other field next to me.

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0: 1023 at the courthouse, ending 92456.
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0: I have about 10 to 15 of them out over here on this tree line where I'm at. Most of them are going to be calves.
1: So we're

0: 14 County. I'm going to be at 7685 Beach Drive trying to make contact with somebody, potentially owner.
1: Zero.
0: One former time, Missouri 28, one Sam Charles, George 45.

0: 1 Phoenix, Missouri 28, George Henry 7, Frank 1 Charles.
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0: One for one, Kenny.
1: Go ahead.
0: I walked the fence line. I wasn't able to find a break in the fence. However, all five of the cows that I was able to get pushed went north to the near the address of 7685. If anybody calls in advising they're missing five cows, that's where they're going to be. County cars are 10-8.
2: Copy.

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1: 1-4, go ahead.
0: RP called in, advised there was a power line down, hanging about 10 feet off the ground at 326 East 1st Street, Napoleon. I'm going to get Central call, see if we can get out there and take care of it.
1: 10-4. I'll be in round 2 for the noise.
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0: 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I'm still seeing that you're getting out of line or anything.
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0: 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Central Vives, Wellington Fire checked it out, and it's 10-8. It's a cable line. 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

once I got any information. There's a tan Chevy pickup going eastbound on 24 from Smith Lane. I had it at 94 and it was increasing speed.

0: the Colorado. Well, there's a Connor Reeves out of Blue Springs, South Dakota, negative 29.
1: 10-4, 10-16.
0: Go ahead.
1: 24 in business 13, eastbound on 24. It's going to be my last 28, tan, Chevy, I'm showing Silverado.
0: Silver. Sure.

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0: Last of Reeves, Robert Edward, Edward Victor Edward Sam, first of Connor. Charles Ocean Nora, Nora Ocean Robert P. Paul S. Sam, two middles. 1993-09-04, White's Mill, Missouri.

0: one for one, he's out of Blue Springs, no priors, negative 29.
1: 10-4.
0: County, county cars, information on the 911 here.
1: Good.
0: Going to be 4645 Bud Road, 4645 Bud Road, Odessa. Central advised they did not make contact on callback. All they heard in the background was the TV. County made negative contact as well.
1: 0-4.

0: 153-10-3. Just from naming numbers and stolen and found property.
1: 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If you can attach me, I'll be in a room.
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0: One, George Charles, Paul King, William, Edward King, 5, Tom, 0, 2, 519, 91, should be a 2026 Silverado 1500.

0: We do have a hard copy extradition within 50 miles. My apologies, sir. There's two warrants. One's going to be for no financial responsibility. The other one's for speeding. It's $200 total, cash-only bond.
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1: 304.
0: Eastbound at 41, there's some debris in the roadway at 245, and I will have the left lane blocked for a second to get it off.

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1: Negative, I should be able to handle it.
0: 10-4.

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0: I put myself out on a traffic stop, but it didn't update the location. I'm on 65 southbound at gate 12.

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1: respond. 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They have a male there that is attempting to provide false urine sample. He's using a Wizenator device.
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0: 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ID card only. 1097J1, he's showing negative ones. DMP, going to be two counts. Possession control is District 32.
1: Task 4 will be 1023.
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1: 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They advised he just had gallbladder surgery. 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
1: Did you get any info from county about a 1050?
0: Negative.
1: 10-4. It sounded like they might have dispatched some of their units to it. Do you mind contacting them and seeing if they have one I need to respond to?
0: 10-4.

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1: It'll be Spartan and Walnut, Missouri Plate, Mary King, George Adam Lincoln. Mary King, George Adam Lincoln.
0: I copy 1016 at Spartan and Walnut with first lies. Mary King George Adam Lincoln shows back on a 2026 Chevy Utility. James and Nancy Nolker out of Richmond showing a July 2027 negative once.
1: Temple.
2: They wanted me to respond.
3: 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I advised that we would start you that way and they could disregard.
2: 10-4. Yeah, if you don't mind sending it to me, I'll start headed that way.

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1: Probably shows back valid on F. Frank to a Nancy Nolker. Correction, valid on E. Edward to Nancy Nolker out of Richmond. Restrictions are corrective lenses. She's showing no endorsements, no priors, negative ones.
2: 10-4.

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0: Pettis County, go ahead.
1: I'm Pettis County. My deputies are wanting to make sure that you guys can notify Windsor Fire that we have two helicopters inbound. One's going to be Lifelight Eagle with a 30-minute ETA, and the other one's going to be MU-3. They're wanting to make sure a landing zone's set up for them.
0: 10-3, they've been advised of the helicopters en route.
1: I got you. Thank you.

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0: You start me a stop, 70 westbound at the 42.6. We're going to relocate the M&O.
1: Okay. You want an extended timer?
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0: 14 Tango 628. Charles X-ray 4, Tom 4, Lincoln. Charles X-ray 4, Tom 4, Lincoln.
1: Okay.

0: Charles X-ray 4, Tom 4, LinkedIn. Comes back to Julissa Meyer out of Lexington, 27 expiration on a 19 Hyundai, negative 29.
1: 10-4.

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1: Over.
2: Go ahead, Warsaw.
1: J2J3, two vehicles, 65 and double B-boy. 65 on the southbound side, double B-boy.
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0: Tendry, what was that last name?
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0: 683. 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County's going to handle the crash. I'll give you more updates when I get them.
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0: Therefore, I got a vehicle appointment at 1300.

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0: 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Thurman's funeral home called, advised they'll have a funeral procession leaving from Thurman's about 1,345 hours going to the memory gardens in Richmond.
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0: Could be Spartan and Thornton, Boy Henry 2, Zebra 3, Boy. Boy Henry 2, Zebra 3, Boy.
1: Copy that. 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
0: Party shows back valid. F. Frank, Joan Evelyn Strickland out of Green Valley. She has an endorsement of a motorcycle. A restriction for left outside mirror. No priors. No wants.
1: 10-4.

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0: What was the first name only?
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0: Jimmy Dix getting that to choose valid and got that nice.
1: Good night.
0: The Terry subject comes back to a male. Is there a female subject on POD?

0: 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It is showing negative once.
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0: I'm still waiting for a final return to come back on that party.
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0: Go ahead.
1: Well, so it's information only. His DOR is showing back on a valid non-commercial license to Alphonse Jellifer out of Florida. I have no information on any hot files or warrants. I'm not getting anything back.
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0: Ray County 19.
1: Good.
0: 19, received a call in reference to 3532502. That's 32502 West 216, 216th Street. He advises he has power over his cousin's property after his cousin passed, and the cousin's mother of the children is attempting to force her way onto the property. She's been taking care of it, mowing the grass, and has moved some of his personal belongings.
1: Is she currently on scene?
0: He advised negative. He's not. She's not on scene. However, he would like someone to call, and then he would like someone to come meet him. He has paperwork he'd like you guys to have on file showing that he's property owner over here.
1: And

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1: Go ahead.
0: 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It rang a few times and then went to voicemail on 10-8.
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Please phone attention to Bay Officer, special attention, cars 149. CNI driver, southbound 49 from the 136, southbound 49 from the 136. Tan RV pulling a small white trailer. The trailer is weaving back and forth. It's high speed. Again, southbound 49 from the 136, RV and trailer. Take your own case. 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

0: 18, got a pending. Going to be a name and number for a noise complaint. RP states that he's already made numerous complaints. Neighbor keeps shooting his gun off between 4 and 8 a.m.
1: Okay.

0: 914 County. I could take that name and number for 918.
1: Copy. I'll send it to your phone.
0: Okay, thank you, sir.
1: 1251.
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1: 153.
0: Give me 8535, 224, 8535, Highway 224. Central advisor was showing right at the edge of the river. They did call back a second time. Mostly silent, heard shuffling in the background. I made negative contact on callbacks.
1: 10-4, leaving the attachment.
0: 10-4.
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0: Myself and Sabia at 208 15th for warrant service.
1: No more. Also, if you need me to, I can run that female party and see if she has a updated address in DOR if you'd like.
0: You can try. It was over, like, on Locust and 21st or something. I've seen him last, but I don't know if that's where she's at now.
1: Give her. I still have the 214 West 21st Street address in-house, but I'll run her out.
0: Copy.

0: Pivot, New Zealand. I'll be 10 days for vehicle maintenance prior to trip.
1: 341, they sent it 1041.
2: 341, 12 to 7.

0: 1-for-1, just information, 99's active in Mules.
1: 10-4, what was the entering agency?
0: It's out of us.
1: 10-4.
2: Five or six, 12-9,

0: one for one, Kenny. Was this my case or was it somebody else's?
1: I'm pretty sure it's going to be yours. It's saying the date of it is the 15th. I thought we arrested him after that, though.
2: July 15th of July 10-3 10-4 23 10-23 1300 hours.
1: Go ahead.
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0: Please summon attention to Bay Officer, special attention cars along I-49, C&I driver, southbound 49 from the 164, southbound I-49 from the 164, white flatbed, tow truck, has a minivan on the back. So, weaving, make your own case, authority lease summons for Baker.
1: 6-5, go ahead.
2: 1042.
1: 10-4.
3: One 24, go ahead.
1: It's going to be 703 Highway 131, 703 Highway 131. Our fees advising foster kids, getting out of hand, going to be an 11-year-old male named Eli. He is, I can hear him crying, screaming in the background. She's advising he's getting in her face, won't listen to her, grabbing her wrist, threatening to smash stuff. She doesn't know what to do.
3: 10-4 being Ralph from Odessa.
1: 10-4.

0: 网虫，因为这个没有活动，现在这时候就是。
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2: 这是个米王跟。
0: 对不？
3: Slowing down again northbound 49 from 145.8 Black Chevrolet Tahoe, Texas registration leaving. Make your own case. Authority summit for Victor.
4: Panic cars, just information. The RP's 30 year old daughter is also there with them. She attempted to take a video of the juvenile to show what he was doing. He got more upset. They're attempting to bring them outside. They also advise that you have dogs that aren't too kind to strangers.
0: Okay,

0: And she's advising the dogs don't want to come inside because they are scared of the juvenile.
1: Go ahead.
2: Negative contact. I'm going to do a drive-by over the Rosewood Apartments, 2101 Elm.
1: Good luck. Would you like to you know, go ahead and pitch 10-8 or wait until you check that area?
2: This be a continuation of the same warrant service.
1: Good luck.
0: I'm not contacted Warrington yet. I'll give Central 21 just information. They put him outside and locked him outside. I asked if they thought he'd run away. They're saying no. He's just hanging on the door.
3: 10-4.

0: 10-3, it's going to be him.
1: 10-4. 1-2-4, are you familiar with the subject?
2: 10-3.
1: 10-4.
3: Fourth and 20.
0: Go ahead.
3: John Frank 4, Paul 1 King. John Frank 4, Paul 1 King.
0: Tracy Gibson, Higgins Hall, 28 expiration, 12-4.

0: current car's doing EMS and oil, just in case. Go ahead.
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1: Voyager on 5, Henry 9, Paul. 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
2: Special attention, CAS, stone cars, 1050J1, 291 to Hubach Hill, 291 to Hubach Hill. Two vehicles, trash truck and a dual link. Which troopers are able to respond?
3: I was 6 weeks. I'm going to go ahead and attach me.
2: 10-4.

0: 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Be on standby.
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2: One 153 County, you can show me 10-8 from the 911 hang up. I made contact via phone. 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

0: 強い人です。W10AJ1 on this 1050 blade, and I can be en route to that 1050 you just put out.
1: Go ahead.
2: Yeah, 505 33rd, follow up with state, same incident.
1: Kelly?

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1: Negative, I just disconnected about a minute ago. She advised she could see you guys pull out.

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1: Sure.
2: One for one, more.
0: One for one, 124. Is it going to be the one with the playground in the front yard?
2: Yeah.

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1: Go ahead.
0: Just the log information attached. Justin Silkwood, Ledger lives in Lexington, and Mike Silkwood has moved to Richmond.
1: Copy.

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0: Not in the best spot here. You might have him continue.
1: 10-4. 506, you have him. Did you copy 282-23 at the 1050? It's not got good sight distance. If you could continue responding.
2: 10-4.

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0: I'm going to be on Magnolia Lane. 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

0: shows title and registration to Constable Sanitation at Elise Summit. 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There's no 29.
1: Yeah.

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0: 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We may need them for the trash truck so they can change the tire. I'll let them know when they come.
1: 10-4, he's less than 5 minutes out.
0: 10-4.
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0: 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Yeah.
1: Ten four. Is this Russell's house?
2: That's affirmative for both the calls we got. One party gave me the exact address. The second party gave my partner a rough location. One was called in by a Smith party, the other by the Rowe party.
1: Ten four.
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1: 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I'm heading there.

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1: Go ahead.
0: Log Miranda times 2 about 15 ago.
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0: 400 myself at 10-8, and I'm back to see.
1: General.

0: three or four. Somebody just took off on foot from me. He's on paragraph.
1: 3 or 4, 10, 4, 8, 26.
2: Go ahead. What was his last driver?
1: Still on the fairgrounds. He just took off on foot. 304, is County with you?
3: Negative. He can still run in blue shirt, black pants.
2: 215, I'll be in route.
1: 10-4.
2: Three or four, where are you at? Central Truck with State 304, where he's at.
4: Anybody's one in custody?
1: 10-3, one in custody.
4: 10-4.
2: 215, I'll be back in route to troop.
1: 215, 10-4.
2: Essentially gets his location.
5: .84 Lafayette.
6: Guys.
5: State advised they have one in custody.
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0: That's from over in the 100 block of Fairground with the state. I'm not sure where he's at.
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0: 10-4, 1-for-1, they advised 304s on fairgrounds, but she didn't need any help.
1: Ten four. When he's ready to transport, does he want me to follow him to the jail? One four one, I'm almost now with him. He's potentially close. 10-4. Johnny, you can 10-25. Not happy to track.

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1309. I'm at 1028 K1 out of Michigan. Robert Frank, 34186, Robert Frank, fleet plate out of Michigan.

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1: Four. Trigger. 410 Central.
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3: One to dispatch. I believe she's on a phone call right now at the office.
2: Copy. Just wanted to let her know we've got another complaint on the previous call we gave to her. We'll be paging the new information to her as well.
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1: 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I have a J2 and VIN when ready.
0: J2?
1: Last name Mitchell, MITCHELL. First name Haley, HAYLEIGH, middle M, 1999-922, female white Missouri.
0: F, Concordia, 2 convictions, speed no insurance, 23 and 24. Go ahead with your VIN.
1: 1, F. Frank, A. Adam, H. Henry, P. Paul, 3-4, N. Nora, X. X-Ray, 7, W. William, 3-6-4, 8-0-3, on an 0-7-4.

0: -29 on an 074 to a Jimmy Taylor out of Holden, showing a J1 of Charles Boy 8, Henry 9, Henry, February 27th.
1: An F-10-4, already just recently purchased the vehicle, don't have the J1 on it.
0: Never.
2: The dogs have food, tons of water, and shelter for if it rains. Also, the ones that are outside has a less shade.
3: Dogs have food, water, or shade. We copy, sir.

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1: Go ahead.
2: You show me DNA warning on the registration. The vehicle was just purchased July 19th. She is proper property.
1: Good morning.

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0: How are you with Mom?
1: 10-3.
0: Well, I'm outside the residence with him. He wants to see Mom and give him the property that he does have.
2: Lawson Manor, Lawson has responded. Lawson Manor, room 205 for a 75-year-old female, critical potassium needed to be redrawn. Time of thumbs was 1412.
3: Just west of Egypt, south side of 210 along the tracks. RP advised he could see flames and smoke at the time. Cannot see any employees or anyone out there. Time of thumbs 1412. Bray County 918.
1: Go ahead.
3: 18, just information. Crossing arms are malfunctioning in Henrietta on Main Street. Burlington Northern called. They're aware of it. They have someone en route. They're making us aware.
1: Copy. Thank you.
3: No problem, sir. 1413.

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1: Med 3 in route, 1414. Going to be a 75-year-old female, conscious breathing, has critical potassium. Doctor wants her to be redrawn, wants her to go to Excelsior.

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0: 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Show us on scene.
1: Copy that. Truck 1's on the scene. Access road, 1420. Tanker 1, do you copy access road? Tanker 1, do you... 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Work Tanker 2, do you copy access road?
0: Three 300, have you been advised of any control burns down through here?

0: 317, I copied on digital. I believe 300's on VHF, or Tanker 2 is still on VHF as well. Dispatch has no records of control burns.
1: Copy.

0: Negative, called in by a driver coming down, 210.
1: Copy, some of these flames are up by the railroad tracks.
0: Copy that. I made contact with Burlington Northern. They called in a malfunction crossing. Would you like me to go ahead and let them know to hold train traffic?

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1: /317 to Tanker 2. We got fire going all the way down here to the railroad tracks.
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0: 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System once repeated.
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0: 13 in Page City Road, they got their brakes on. They might be in back on the road.
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1: 10-4, she's back on the road. Can you scan for 99 and driver status, please?
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0: Megan Rowe is on the phone now. She's stating that the neighbor who she was complaining about has now came onto her property and was recording her daughter. She's screaming at my partner and not very cooperative. She's not really talking to my partner. She's instead choosing to scream at the neighbor.
1: And for General 70.
0: 1427.
2: One phone. 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

0: Valve, negative 49.
1: 10-4. She's back on the road again. She's now south on 13 towards Higginsville.
0: 10-4.
2: Taking my partner keeps trying to tell her to go inside and take the kids inside. 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
1: Yeah.

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1: Roger, Dodger.
0: 1430.

0: He's now getting on a motorcycle. 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Going to be wearing a gray t-shirt, shorts. 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
1: Number 10 and 3 Farm.
0: 10 and 3 Farm, 1431.

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1: 10-4.

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0: 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She advised she wants to speak to a deputy about checking on a female party, I believe in Dover.
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0: State Guard 304 Lafayette County. 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
0: Yeah, they'll wake me down at Old Magnolia. I guess you possibly attempted to swing at Darren.
1: Copy that. 1439.

0: 317, go ahead, sir.
1: 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Just information only. We have a railroad tied. What is on fire on the tracks? We're going to extinguish it real quick.
0: Copy. Railroad tire on fire on the tracks, out on extinguishment. Do you need me to contact Burlington Northern to stop traffic?
1: I would let them know about it. I'll let you know how many railroad ties we got on fire shortly on VHF when I get out of the vehicle.
0: Copy that.
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0: Probation and parole called again. They've got an, another offender in there. Just used a fake device for urine.
1: Okay.

0: 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Truck 1 information, 300 attempting to reach you. .300, go ahead with your traffic. We'll relay.
1: Here or what?
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0: 1443. .317, I copy. Good, ready. 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
0: Okay. Stafford's house, copy.
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0: Like you knew I was going to ask. 32518. We copy, sir, at 1453.

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2: 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I know you're 10-6. 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

0: conservation, 652, that subject 1097J2 has an expired Pennsylvania. Expired in 2025, has a valid Missouri Class F rank through 2030. And no, 29.
1: 10-4, thank you.
0: 10-4 and 652, just information, not extraditable, does have several Kansas City traffic warrants, no others.
1: 10-4, thank you.
0: Mr. Victor?
2: I'll be 10-8, canvassing.
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0: Sure.

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0: Sure.

0: that the sign that MoDOT put up about the bump in the road, the bump is now much larger. He's afraid some vehicles are going to be damaged by it. My partner is on the line with MoDOT, letting them know.
1: Ten or 19.
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1: Silver.

0: 300, when you guys were heading westbound on 210, the buckle in the road, was it significantly worse than it was yesterday?
1: Could you repeat your traffic, please?
0: When you were en route to this call down 210, there's a buckle in the road we were advised about. I was just inquiring if it's significantly worse than it was yesterday.
1: It's not any worse than when you go over the railroad, over Fishing River Bridge. No, I don't think it's any worse than it was yesterday.
0: I copy 300. Sorry about you. Appreciate it.

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0: George Henry 0, Frank 8, Charles. George Henry 0, Frank 8, Charles.
1: George Henry 0, Frank 8, Charles. 2028 expiration, 2020 Toyota. Shannon Smith out of Blue Springs, no wants.
0: 10-4.
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1: 29-2020 Dodge Charger, Richard Smith, Shawnee, Kansas, October 31st, 2026, expiration. Go ahead.
0: 10-4, it's going to be registered owner, last name is Smith, common spelling. First name is Richard Robert Ida Charles, Henry Adam Robert David, middle initial B boy. He is a third, date of birth 1975-0907, male white, Kansas, also have O-N if you need it.
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0: I got each selection. Add which subject?
1: Last name is Utzler.
0: Copy. My apologies, I did run him. I forgot to add him. I'll get him at him.
1: 10-4, thank you.
0: 15-44.
2: I'm back in service in the zone. I'm going to have a ride along.
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0: 300, you guys to send EMS?
1: She would like to argue the probate findings from the judge's courtroom. She could go back through it civilly. I did advise her that she was trespassed from said property beginning today and did not return. And she got upset, wanted to speak to 900, and hung up on me.
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0: 10-4, should be clear.

lost a med respawn for a 53-year-old female advising she has pain everywhere after she fell and now making self-harm threats at 210 West 8 Terrace, Lawson Manor. 210 West 8 Terrace, Lawson Manor. We have a 53-year-old female fell sometime overnight, pain everywhere, 10-100 threats. Time of town is going to be 16-10.

0: squad one route. 1612, it's going to be a loss in Manor Room 214, bed B-boy. 53-year-old female painter where say she fell sometime. And my apologies, I misheard. She's not making 10-100 or self-harm threats. She, her the nurse, is attempting to hurt herself to get meds.
1: Copy.
0: Med 3, in route. You get that secondary.
1: We copy, Kenny.
0: And I copy that you copy. That's 1613.

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0: officers in Benton County, seeing a vehicle southbound 65 from 52 at Cole Camp. It's a black Dodge Journey, Missouri, J. John, L. Lincoln 0, G. George 5, W. William. It's all over the roadway, unable to maintain speed. A registration checks to a 2013 Dodge, who is subject to Warsaw. No 29, make your own case, should be clear.
1: Yeah, with some of the attachment, I'll look out for it.
0: 10-4, 2-5.

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1: Med-3, Johnny.
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1: Route to Shelter 1.
0: Hey, Shelter 1.

0: Lincoln PD's got that vehicle stopped. They're at the cases. I'll be sending.
1: 928, should be clear.

0: 3742.
1: 369, 1624, to be clear.
2: At least I went 1042.
1: Ranger 33, 1624, to be clear. Got a check to well-being. They advise a person wouldn't be home until around 1615. Address is 1411 North Main, 1411 North Main. Caller advised that her friend lives in a gentle moment's house. She's one of the clients there. Apparently one of the staff members there struck her more than once and leaves bruises. The client's scared that she'll get hurt if she reports it. She has a mentality of about 11 or 12 year old.
3: Four. I'm going to stop by the PD. I'll hit that wave in a minute.
1: 10-4.

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0: That's Med 3. Can you show us out of Excelsior?
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0: Or truck one, or county show truck ones and quarters in service.
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0: Yeah, Org Fire to Trek 1. 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The light keys, times back up.
1: Great, County to Org Trek 1. Did you copy direct?

0: Truck 1, Ray County.
1: Truck 1.
0: Yeah, I just got a call from 308, who's on scene with 300 still. Truck 1 will be clearing the fire station, in right back to the scene. Train just went through and started another fire down through there.
1: Yeah. Copy that. 300 was calling that out on the radio. I got you back on ground.

0: That's 3, Kenny.
1: May I enter?
0: We've cleared Excel Center and route back to district.
1: Clearing Excel Center back and route to district, 1642. Run number is going to be 542-542.
0: Copy, thank you.
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0: County advises several cows out, Missouri 18, between T-Tom and Peepaw. They don't have any owner information for that area.
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0: 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One manager is en route, stating nobody should be there.
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3: I'm with a Compass employee who's just here referencing the same thing. She'll be making a hotline. If you could notate this.
4: You're gotten in and out. You advised that one of the Compass people were there and is going to hotline it.
5: Well, he advised 1023 out at the residence. Spoke with a Compass employee who will be making a hotline, unknown name. If you can notate that Compass will be making a hotline for us.
4: Never.

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1: Hey, guys, what's going
0: on? True Beth Frank advised of a 1050 leaving the scene. Occurred in Cooper County, requesting we try to contact a gray Ford F-150 westbound. It was last seen westbound at the 97 mile marker 4 minutes ago. It's a gray Ford F-150. We'll give you updates. They're still on the phone with the RP.
1: Check for the RP following the vehicle, I assume.
0: Ten three, they advised they would give us updates.
1: Ten four, I'll be eastbound from the junction.

0: Should have him in house, Scott Edwards, if you could go ahead and attach him for me.
1: Positive copy, Edwards. Move the first, Scott.
0: 10-3, Scott Edwards. Also, Jody Landis should be in house.
1: Got them both out of it.
0: 10-4.

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0: Truck 1 is clearing the scene. All personnel is off the tracks. Information only, the grass here, there's no flames. We got all the flames knocked down. It'll be smoking for a little bit. We'll be using that as a control burn. On the railroad ties, if another train goes through, there might be another railroad tie on fire, but that'd be up to the railroad company to call us back up.
1: Time that 16:59.

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0: You may also advise Pettis County, our friendly registration comes back to Southern kind of Windsor. It's probably going to take 65 southbound from the interstate.
1: 10-4. 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
3: Go ahead,
4: Central. Just information, I do believe Marissa Wilson is on her way up here to the PD. The two dogs that we have at the pound belong to her. You picked up today. I'll let you know when she's actually here.
2: 10-4, we can.

0: speaking with a citizen. Can you 10-9?
1: Just advising, Marissa Wilson is on her way to the PD to pick up her dogs that were picked up today, the two that 440 picked up earlier. I'll let you know when she's actually here.
0: 10-4.

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1: Sensory, interrupt.
0: Civil, sure.

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0: You can go ahead and show PD units 10-8 from the house. If you would leave me attached to the incident, though, and if you could page me a number for Jody, please.
1: 10-4. Also, Marissa was headed to the impound. I called her back and told her just to come up here to the police department.
2: Large
3: for me, please. 10-3, what's going to be the charge and reason?
2: Forgery.
3: Copy that. Forgery investigation.

0: 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One of you probably just going to stop up here.
1: 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I'll be en route.
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2: 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I'll just wait down here at the impound for you to send it in.
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0: 5-6,
1: J1 is going to be out of Missouri. R. Robert, M. Mary, 8, A. Adam, 2, K. King is going to be on a Jeep.
2: Now 29, Sherry Granberg, Harrisonville, 2027, 2025 Jeep, go ahead.
1: 10-4, that J2 is going to be that registered owner, last of Rangeberg, G. George, R. Robert, A. Adam, N. Nora, D. David, B. Boy, E. Edward, R. Robert, G. George, first name Sherry, S. Sam, H. Henry, E. Edward, R. Robert, Y. Young, middle initial E. Edward, date of birth 12-19-1971, white female out of Missouri.

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1: 10-4 is going to be single vehicle, single occupant. 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
1: 10-4, I'll be en route to that address, see if I can make contact with someone.
0: 463, traffic clear.
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0: 826 or something. 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
1: About 4 minutes ago, 70 eastbound, west of the county line, for a Colorado J1 of Frank Ida Robert, Lincoln 98, Frank Ida Robert, Lincoln 98, showing for a full extradition 99 for contempt of court in regards to domestic assault. Looks like it's on a Toyota Sequoia 2025 model. It's coming back to a Tyler Strickland.
2: Ten four. What color is the vehicle?
1: Like a dark gray. Looks like dark tint.
2: Ten four. I'll be en route to the junction. If
1: copy. It's also pulling a U-Haul with a dune buggy on the back with blue and orange on it.
2: Careful.
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1: Yes. VRP is not following it. I'll call them and get all the information for the crash report.
2: Do you advise they're not following, or are they now?
3: A20.
0: Just that they have not been following it since pilot broke.
2: Okay. Any further assistance for me?
0: I'll take care of it. Thank you.
2: Jaguar, 826 is on time.
3: Jaguar, 2 o'clock.

0: information, the U-Haul trailer that it's pulling, it has a J1 of Boy Adam 2241, Boy Adam 2241 out of Washington for the U-Haul little trailer that's pulling the dune buggy on that vehicle.
1: Four oh six, copy.

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1: 5.
0: 10-8 from impound. What was the SWAT camera hit location?
1: 8 minutes ago, it was 70 eastbound at county line, 70 eastbound at county line. The dark gray Toyota Sequoia pulling a orange and blue dune buggy on a U-Haul trailer. J1 for the Toyota Sequoia is out of Colorado. Frank Ida Robert, Lincoln 98. Frank Ida Robert, Lincoln 98. U-Haul trailer tag is going to be Boy Adam 2241. Boy Adam 2241 out of Washington.
0: 10-4 from being route to the junction.
1: 10-4 him. He's showing a 99 for contempt of court. Full extradition out of Colorado. Reference domestic violence.
0: 10-4.

0: County County Cars Information on pocket.
1: 1-4, go ahead.
0: It's going to be 70 eastbound of the West County line, 70 eastbound of the West County line. It's going to be a 2025 Toyota Sequoia, dark in color. It's going to be for warrants, nationwide extradition warrant for domestic assault.
2: 153 County, you can attach me. I'm at the junction.
0: Start.
1: For what out of position?
0: Copy. One 153 is going to be a Colorado J1, Frank Ida Robert, Lincoln 98, Frank Ida Robert, Lincoln 98.
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0: 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Have a play whenever you're ready.
1: 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What's your location?
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0: 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Expires November 30th. It's a gray 2025 Toyota Sequoia. It's registered to Tyler Strickland out of Colorado. The 99 you're seeing is a 1099. I'm unsure if it's J1 or J2 on the registered owner. There's no 29 on the vehicle.
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1: Yeah, 10-3, that's the goal.
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0: 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I'm going to run down the south outer.
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1: Over.
2: .406, .407, I'm positioned at the south outer and the junction. 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
0: You can go ahead and show me 10-8 returning back to the city. It's going to be the individual's brother. Advised, this is the sixth time he's been stopped.
1: And Mark.
2: Ben Park, all party for you.
1: Emma?
2: Ambulance is leaving the scene. I'll need to stay here to document the crash. We have a Jackson County trooper available to go to a blood draw research.
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1: Charles Victor 9, X-ray 1, Robert. 2026, expiration 2014, Chevrolet. Jody Christian out of Richmond, no ops. That's going to be February of 26.
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1: Matthew Taylor, Blue Springs, 26 on the 08 Dodge truck, negative 29.
0: Westbound on ramp.
1: Copy at the westbound on ramp.

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0: New J2 shows back to Robert Watson out of Excelsior Springs. Going to be valid F Frank with three convictions. Correction, three actions. No ones.
1: Howdy, what are those actions?
0: Failure to maintain SR 22, mandatory insurance first and security.

0: 407 Central J2.
1: Gonna be out of Ohio. Last name Taylor. Tom Adam Young, Lincoln Ocean Robert. First of Matthew, Mary Adam, Tom Tom, Henry Edward William. Middle A Adam. Date of birth 1988-0213. 1988-0213, white male out of Ohio.
2: Henry County advised of tire debris in the roadway, South 13, second bridge, south of Clinton.
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0: Your driver, Matthew, is showing expired out of Ohio. Negative 29 is also showing the respondent in a protection order against Megan Taylor.
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0: Is the next available 4 days still 8:25?
1: It's going to be September 1st. September 1st, sir. 13:30 hours.
0: I copy 01. Scratch that. 0901.
1: That's affirmative, sir.

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0: 3, George, Charles, Union, King, Tom, Edward, Charles. 7, George, George, 138270. I copy.
1: Copy 10-8. It's 1746.
2: All wheels are up. The vehicle is on its passenger side.
1: Five, 6-1, Trevickler. Correction, 506, Trevickler. Divorce, headway.

0: Just coming back out of Nebraska in a 2016 Chevy Silverado black and color pickup. Coming back to Unicell Auto out of Bellevue, Nebraska, negative 29.
1: 10-4, I have a Missouri J2 for you.
0: Go ahead.
1: Edward 026, 205-022, Edward 2, correction, Edward 026, 205-022.

0: Valid. Evans and Frank got a kearney. No fires. 3-4-9.
1: 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Niagara County.
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0: 99 arrests from last night, Paula Stone. You remember her address or at least what the street it was?
1: I believe it was 214 or 314 East 22nd Street. It's over there, kind of next door to Dave Schnackenberg.
0: 10.
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0: Dina, no traffic.
1: County, that is accidental. My apologies. We're cleaning the inside of the truck.
0: Please copy 370. No problem, sir. 752.

0: CDs. Was anybody trying to call Mindy?
1: Hey, Tim County, is that the person from my name and number earlier?
0: 10-3, she called earlier, said that she wanted to speak to a different deputy. We told her she got to wait until after 6. She just called back and said she just missed a phone call.
1: And 4, if you would, prior to giving that to one of the night guys, can you advise them of the situation I gave them earlier?
0: That's 9-13.
2: 5, lot 32, plot 6. She advised it's an abandoned camper. You can see it from the road. Nothing else is on that plot, but there's a tiny house next door that would help people be able to see it. It's been abandoned for about 50 days.
3: 10-4, you can show me your route. This is a reporting party on scene.
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0: We're going to be pulling into 13 stripes. Victor, John 3, David 3, Lincoln.
1: You're 28.
0: Victor, John 3, David 3, Lincoln.
1: Copy that. I'll show you 1016, 13 stripes, Victor John 3, David 3, Lincoln's a 2005 Ford 4-door to Zachary Dial out of Camden, show in October of 25. That's October of 25, negative 1.
0: Copy.
2: Young 7, Robert. Victor Edward 7, Young 7, Robert.

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0: Sam 018-145-004.
1: I copied everything but the very first letter. Can you deny?
0: Sam 018-145-004.
1: Copy, Sam. Zachary Dial, stand by.
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0: can show me 10-8, white female, 50. No search. A warning for her registration since I already wrote her a citation 2 weeks ago. She's in the process of getting things taken care of with it.
1: Devil.

0: 25, I have your J2 when ready. Are you going to be 10-12 of that subject? Party shows back. Valid on an E. Edward to a Zachary Dial out of Camden. He's showing one permit restriction for corrective lenses. That's from 2004, by the way. No endorsements. I'm showing no priors. He has two actives. First one's going to be out of Camden PD. It states that they will extract within local city limits only. The second one's going to be out of Callaway County Sheriff's Office in Fulton. They will extradite only adjoining counties, $120 cash only. Camden PD, I'm sorry, failure to appear on nuisance time two.
1: Copy. Can we make contact with Camden?
0: Ten three. He lives out of state, and the extradition is local city limits only. Stand by.

0: 925 Gang.
1: 925, go ahead, sir.
0: Are you able to see if the vehicle has valid insurance?
1: Affirmative, as long as Mules actually has it set up right. Stand by.
2: I went ahead and got information for them. That way, if someone does bring it up, we can get in contact with them.
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He has that mail party's personal phone number. He's requesting you get a good address and some more contact information from him and go ahead and advise and release on the warrant.

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0: 4 Young David Frank 25 Boy 26 Henry Victor 500 515 should be a Keystone unknown year.
2: Seventy-four-year-old male, severe back pain. It's going to be at 32448 West 120th. That's 32448 West 120th Street. 74-year-old male, back pain. Downtown is going to be 1828.

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2: Two 448 West 120th Cross Street to be Sunset Road and West 120th. 74-year-old male, severe back pain. He's home alone. He'll be located in the apartment above the shop. He has 16 stairs to navigate, and he is requesting help moving stuff down for the ambulance so he can get out to the rehab unit.
3: Nine six seven.
2: I will check what ER he is looking to.

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1: I heard Providence might be a possibility.
0: Affirmative. He advised Providence will be the best. Liberty's going to be fine, though.

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1: Copy, Liberty.
0: He reached out, made contact with, I believe, his PCP or the ER doctor. They advised him to come there.
1: Copy. That'll be a no charge.
2: Copy.

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Testing hardened fire department alerting receivers. And a test is going to be 1838 WDM 962.

0: 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Sending test is 1839 WVRI 705. 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

0: 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County testing, Richmond Fire Department alerting receivers, testing Richmond Fire alerting receivers. And a test, correct test, is going to be 1841, WPMI 656.
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0: Fire Capital, 1841.

0: 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And the second test is going to be 1842, WPMI 656.
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0: 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I was just flagged down by a citizen.
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0: 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I was just flagged down by a citizen.
1: 1840.

0: 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Medic 43.
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1: In reference to the name and number in your call, that subject's on the phone again. Can we transfer him to you?
0: Send your info over, Phil.
1: Tamper?

0: Good.
1: Point four, we received a call. The RP is at the animal shelter. He would like to speak to an officer to see if he can attempt to locate some bloodhounds that have been missing since Saturday night. Can I send that over to you?
0: Yep.
1: Yeah. 1957.

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1: 153.
0: Information from Central. RP called in a older bronze vehicle for a van driving erratically on 70. They then turned off, went down the Zebra Highway, unknown direction after that. Only got the first three of the J1, drove down on 5.
1: Sandbar, copy information. I'll be out of position.

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1: Got a Missouri permanent trailer tag to run, print from yesterday, 1050. 13 M. Mary, 1 Sam Charles. 13 M. Mary, 1 Sam Charles for print, and I'll stop by in a minute and pick it up.